yo-yo is a no-no of a monumental kind. 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

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When I'm high, I don't come down. I get angry, baby, believe me. I can love you just like that, and I can leave you just as fast.

I used to meet you down on Woods Creek Road. You did your hair up like you were famous.